0: The VI lottery is our lottery.
1: Public safety has always been my top priority, and that includes keeping our roads and neighborhoods safe. As a former career law enforcement officer, I know firsthand the dangers caused by reckless driving and illegal, uninsured, and unregistered vehicles on our roadways. That's why I introduced and passed legislation to strengthen traffic penalties and hold dangerous drivers accountable. For more than 13 years, traffic fines had not been updated and were no longer serving as an effective deterrent. My legislation also established secure police impound lots to help remove unauthorized vehicles from our streets, many of which are often linked to criminal activity. And these fines don't just improve safety. They also help fund youth crime prevention programs like the Police Athletic League and the Rising Stars Steel Orchestra, while supporting law enforcement training, equipment, and operations. This is your Democratic Senator, Kenneth Kenny Gittens, asking for your continued support so I can keep fighting for safer roads, stronger communities, and a safer Virgin Islands for all of us. Paid for by the supporters of Kenneth Kenny Gittens. Number 11 on your ballot.
2: 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En San Tomás y Santa Cruz, el horario es de 9 a.m. a 6 p.m. todos los días. En St. John, del 23 al 31 de octubre, de 9 a.m. a 4 p.m. todos los días. Es fácil, cómodo y transparente. Los votantes del distrito de San Tomás St. John pueden votar en cualquier centro de votaciones de su elección dentro de su distrito. En San Tomás, en la oficina del sistema electoral, ubicado en Lockhart Gardens, sobre Banco Popular, y en St. John, en The Marketplace, tercer piso, local número 2. En Santa Cruz, vota en la oficina del sistema electoral, ubicado en el centro comercial Sunny Isle, local número 26. Salga a votar anticipadamente. Su voto importa.

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3: Hi, this is your Senator Frankie Johnson asking you for your vote. With the cost of living continuously rising, I made sure I was a primary sponsor for ACT 8995, raising government salary from $27,000 to $35,000. I didn't stop there. I was a main sponsor for Act 9069, raising the minimum wage from $10.50 to $12.00 with a sliding scale that will take it up to $15 an hour. So I'm asking you on November 3rd, keep St. Croix alive. Vote number 25.
2: He's a